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2: Today, we do have a chance of afternoon thunderstorms, otherwise sunny skies and high of 84, and gets as high as 20 miles an hour. This evening, showers and thunderstorms till 9, chance of rain after that with a low of 52, Monday, afternoon thunderstorms and high of 79.

0: Oh. On Copper 94, we always play great music, including Madonna right there. We are going to do a little bit of throwback to a couple summers ago. One of the biggest covers and really brought a song back into vogue, you could say. Yeah, that's where I went there. So stick around here on Copper 94 to find out what I am talking about, because sometimes I don't even know.
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0: heading on into the 6 o'clock hour on Copper 94. As a reminder, because there's just a few weeks left to sign up, 406 People First has put a ballot initiative forward that still needs signatures to get on the general election ballot that will give you the final say on if a data center can ever be built in Butte, Silver Bow County. 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
0: Couple British gentlemen here on Copper 94 as we are headed towards 7 o'clock. Right now it's Ed

0: Harry Styles with As It Was on your hometown station. He just wrapped up his Wembley shows, where I think he played 11 nights, and it was the most people drawn to Wembley for one act ever. So congratulations to him. And with that, I am going to bid you adieu and send you off towards the top of the hour and 7 o'clock, where Totally Awesome 80s will be meeting you. Hope you have a great rest of your weekend. Everyone, prepare yourself for Folk Fest coming up and keep it here on Copper 94.
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1: 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And we're going to have a fun time this week because middle of summer, what better thing to do than to play all the great hits that were summertime hits throughout the 80s? We

summer hits on Totally Awesome 80s from the summer of 86, Bananarama. That is Venus. All right, here's the song that Thomas Dolby said was probably the most frivolous song he's ever written. And he wrote it just so he could try his hand at directing a music video.

0: happens is we feature the hits of summertime throughout the decade, a group from Southern California, and as you might guess, they had influence from the Beach Boys and the Beatles.
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Milli Vanilli and Baby Don't Forget My Number on Totally Awesome 80. Summertime hits through the years from Southern California. Here's Ambrosia, largely a progressive rock band in the 70s. Their 180 album was a change from that. With influences like the Beach Boys and the Beatles, they were great at putting harmonious vocals into their pop ballads. But the 180 album name was not because of their change in style, but because it was recorded in January of 1980. 180. And the biggest part of me was one of their biggest...

love to play requests, and I'd love to get one from you, so give me a call at 877-80s-RADIO. It's toll-free. You can call at any time. Just let me know your favorite song from the 80s, why it's special to you. That'd be pretty cool. Love

0: Kids on the Block, and I'll Be Loving You Forever from 1989. Coming up on Totally Awesome 80s, a girl who's a singer, songwriter, and actress. She wrote her first song in 1984, and it went gold. We have it coming up.
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famous 65 Love Affair, totally awesome 80s from the summer of 82. Featuring all summertime hits this week in celebration of summer, here's the songwriter, singer, and actress Debbie Gibson. She wrote this song in 1984, 2 years before she recorded it. It was released late in 86 and hit the top five in the summer of 87. The debut hit for Debbie Gibson, and it went gold.

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0: I'm Kent Jones. Thanks for being along for all the fun here on Totally Awesome 80s. This week, we're celebrating summertime with all the great summer hits of the 80s all throughout the years. Jeff Healey Band, 38 Special, Katrina and the Waves,

George Benson, that's Give Me the Night on Totally Awesome 80s from the summertime of 1980. You know, after Fleetwood Mac had their highly successful Rumors LP, they came out with a double album set, Tusk, and this was the song from that album that convinced me to buy it. Stevie Nicks wrote it, and there's a lot of speculation about who Sarah really is. It's a mystery that only Stevie knows the answer to. From the summer of 80, here's Fleetwood Mac.

0: 80s quiz now. Let's go to the movie section. The year was 1982, and 48 Hours premiered, starring Eddie Murphy. Tell me the name of his character. Who is Eddie Murphy's character in 48 Hours? Now to get this, we'll give you the answer in just a few minutes.
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0: Boy, summertime of 1985. It was great to have the top down and that song cranked up on the radio. Aretha Franklin and Freeway of Love on Totally Awesome 80s. Our 80s quiz. In 1982, Eddie Murphy starred in 48 Hours. Tell me the name of his character. It was Reggie Hammond.
1: And I want the rest of you cowboys to know something. There's a new sheriff in town, and his name is Reggie Hammond. Y'all be cool.

0: Prairie League does that. Let Me Love You Tonight. Summertime 1980 on Totally Awesome 80s. One of our summertime hits coming up actually got the artist nominated for a country Grammy, but it went way higher on the Hot 100 chart. We'll have it coming up.
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Well, here's the artist that got nominated for the Best Country Female Vocalist Grammy, but this song scored way higher on the Hot 100 chart. Here's Juice Newton with Queen of Hearts.

Juice Newton's Queen of Hearts on Totally Awesome 80s. That song has since been used in at least a few movies and the video game Grand Theft Auto San Andreas. The hits of summer this week on Totally Awesome 80s.

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0: Hi, I'm Ken Jones. Thanks for joining me with the pop, rock, and party hits of the 80s. And this is a great summertime weekend and a perfect time to pull out all the summertime hits throughout the decade. On the way for you this hour, Donna Summer, Human League, Neil Diamond, Bruce Springsteen, and a whole bunch more. Thanks for coming.

was the summertime of 1982 when Soft Cell had Tainted Love. All right, here's a song that Bruce Springsteen always said was a favorite when he shows up at a Jersey bar. He said the first verse really happened. The second verse is mostly true, and he was living the third verse then. One of seven top 10 hits for the boss from Born in the U.S.

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0: Let's see what was happening in July of 1982. The Rolling Stones and Diana Ross both kicked off their summer tours. Rolling Stones in Rotterdam, Holland, and Diana Ross at Giant Stadium in New Jersey. Ozzy Osbourne got married to Sharon Arden, the daughter of English rock impresario Don Arden. Also, E.T. the Extraterrestrial breaks all box office records by scoring $100 million in ticket sales in the first 31 days of its run. I think E.T. phoned home to tell Mom and Dad he was a rich movie star. And the theme song from Rocky III topped the pop charts. Survivor's Eye of the

0: Summer of 81 for Neil Diamond and America on Totally Awesome 80s. Coming up, a song that was rejected by the group's producer, but it went on to become their biggest hit ever. It's on the way.
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0: 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The summer of 82 saw the Human League with Don't You Want Me.
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0: Here's a song that Atlantic Starr wanted to put on their album in 1982, but it was rejected by their producer because he felt it didn't fit with the other songs. But when they finally did record it, it became their biggest hit, topping the charts in the U.S. and Canada in the summer.

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0: the moment in the heat of the summer of 82. It's Asia on Totally Awesome 80s. With all summertime hits this week, on the way a group that really had a short run of fame on the charts in 1988. But what a great year with two number one hits. We'll have one of them coming up.
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0: I'm Kent Jones. The pop, rock, and party hits of the 80s are right here on Totally Awesome 80s. And it's a summertime weekend, so we're featuring all summertime hits this week. We'll check out The Goonies with Cyndi Lauper, visit Rush Hour with Jane Wiedlin, and let's kick it.

Rhythm is going to get you. Totally awesome 80s from the summer of 1987. Kent Jones with you, featuring the summertime hits. And on the way in just a few minutes, we'll have our 80s quiz and see how well you know your summertime TV trivia. It's coming up. Here are the police.

0: the awesome 80s. 80s quiz. To our TV section now. And here's your question. Viewers of Dallas in the summertime of 1980 were just left in suspense all summer long, asking the question, who shot JR? Somebody want to tell her it's just a show? All right. Well, it was a great promotional tool from CBS because everyone was talking about it that summer. So the question is, who shot JR? We'll give you the answer coming up.
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0: Lovers in the Dark, and If You Leave on Totally Awesome 80s. Viewers of Dallas were left in suspense all summer long in 1980, wondering who shot JR. Well, the answer finally came out. Kristen Shepherd.
1: Why?
0: Because they wrote it in the script that way, okay? Deal with it. She was the character that shot JR. In fact, we were left in suspense 2 extra months because the Screen Actors Guild went on strike in the summertime, and that delayed production by about 2 months. But we did finally find out, and that was the good news. Let's take it to the summer of 1987 for Krista Berg. Here's Lady in Red.

Hits of Summertime through the 80s on Totally Awesome 80s this week. Here's the biggest hit for the Eurythmics. It's been covered by a few dozen other groups. It's also been featured in several movies and sampled in other songs as well. In fact, Annie Lennox and Dave Stewart were going through some rather rough times when they wrote this song, but it was a sweet success.

0: 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Coming up, Totally Awesome 80s, Chaka Khan makes a guest appearance on A Hit by Steve Winwood.
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All right, Goonies fans, there you are, Cyndi Lauper. The Goonies are good enough on Totally Awesome 80s, summertime 1985. It is the Summertime Hits featured this week. Here's a song written by Will Jennings, who says it's kind of a modern hymn. He loved the old hymns in church while growing up. And so to add to the gospel feel, Chaka Khan added her vocals to it, and it became Steve Winwood's first solo number.

0: Summer of 86 for Steve Winwood and Higher Love. That was a good record for him. In 1987, he won two Grammys, Record of the Year and Best Male Pop Performance.
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It's our celebration of summer on Totally Awesome 80s. I'm Kent Jones. Thanks for joining me for the pop, rock, and party hits. Summertime hits all throughout the decade. On the way, Love and Rockets, Bob Seger, Huey Lewis, and many others. Let's

to that song, Let's Dance, from David Bowie on Totally Awesome 80s. Here's a rocker out of Middlesex, England, Billy Idol. Now, when he put this song on the charts, a lot of soft rock stations played it, and with the MTV video, Billy Idol became a household name and a favorite to many audiences.

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1: Happy birthday!
0: Let's celebrate some birthdays this week. Actors Tom Cruise and Kevin Bacon have birthdays this week. Also, Lindsay Lohan does. Imelda Marcos, Filipino shoe shopper and collector. Stock car driver Richard Petty. TV host Montel Williams, as well as Geraldo Rivera. And on the musical side, Laura Branigan celebrates a birthday. So does Ringo Starr and Huey Lewis. His real name is Hugh Anthony Gregg III. Huey Lewis and the News were

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I'd like to hear about it. 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

0: 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And Kenny Rogers makes an appearance on a Lionel Richie Top 5 hit.
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0: This is Kent Jones, and we're traveling back in time to those totally awesome 80s on KOPR.

We're celebrating summer on Totally Awesome 80s with all summertime hits this week. From the summer of 1980, there's Bob Seger and Against the Wind. Lionel Richie was coming out with his first solo album after the Commodores, and he was also writing songs for some other artists, including Kenny Rogers. Well, Kenny returned the favor by singing backup on this song, which is Lionel's third solo release and a top five hit. Here's My Love.

0: Gun, Summertime 1986, and Danger Zone from Kenny Loggins on Totally Awesome 80s. Our summertime hits continue in just a minute with Journey coming up and a song that Michael Jackson wrote about the girls that hang out around the band.
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It's a one-hit wonder group, Lovin' Rockets, and So Alive on Totally Awesome 80s. Celebrating summer with all the great hits throughout the decade, 1981 Journey had Who's Crying Now? Here's Steve Perry and the group on Totally Awesome 80s.

0: awesome 80s. I'm Kent Jones. We're featuring the hits of summertime. Now, wherever performers go, there are always groupies that hang around and try to do everything with the band. Michael Jackson wrote this song about the groupie girls. Every band has them. It's called Dirty Diana. Now, when he performed in London, he specifically left this song out of the set so as not to offend Princess Diana. But when he met her before the show and she asked if he was going to do the song, he said no, and she asked him to go ahead and do it. She wasn't a groupie, but a true fan. Michael Jackson with Dirty Diana.
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0: Welcome to Monday here on Copper 94. I hope everyone finished their weekend off with all 10 fingers, but if not, I'm so sorry. We're going to get back into the music with some Eddie Money after this quick break. And I'm Molly Peck. I'll be with you until the morning here on Copper 94.
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0: Coming up, we have Colby Calicat, Goo Goo Dolls, Miley Cyrus, Teo Cruz, the Thompson Twins, and Maroon 5, all in this next half hour, no interruptions, on Copper 94.
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1776, Thomas Paine wrote Common Sense. And we think he'd agree that it's only common sense to sign up for the Copper Toy Box. 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

0: What day is Monday? It is July 6th. It's about 2:15 a.m. here on Copper 94. And today is National Fried Chicken Day. Go ahead and celebrate by getting yourself some fried chicken. We're going to get back into the music with Jason Derulo after this on Copper.
1: 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It's great to stay up late at your local McDonald's. I'm loving it.

0: Don't forget that it is music on main seasoning because it is July, and July 9th is when the next one is happening. Of course, it's this Thursday. The band Just Us is playing, and I'm sure you will love to hear them. It's 6 p.m. to 9 p.m. on Main Street this Thursday. Justin Timberlake's waiting for you after this on Copper.
1: 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It's great to stay up late at your local McDonald's. I'm

0: forget that this weekend is Folk Fest weekend, and the Coldplay Theater is having some Folk Fest after parties happening with so many cool bands. Looks like the first one is July 10th, so this Friday at 10:30 p.m. Let's get back into the music with Night Ranger after this on Copper.
1: 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I'm loving it.

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1: The Butte Silver Bow Public Archives Brown Bag Lunch Series welcomes Riley Summers at Flanagan from Upper Seven Law to present a severe Montana Constitution Roadshow that is being offered to multiple communities throughout Montana over this summer. The Brown Bag presentation will begin at noon on Wednesday, July 8th, and will last about an hour. Guests are encouraged to bring a sack lunch. 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
2: 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I'm

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1: ABC News, I'm Brian Clark. After days of dangerous heat, large parts of the country now dealing with heavy rains and strong storms. ABC's Chasia Patel's in Hoboken, New Jersey.
2: We've been dealing with these thunderstorms for a couple of days now, since at least Friday, and it has impacted NJ Transit service. That severe weather has brought down trees and knocked out power for many people in our area. And the Friday night storm brought down around 60 trees, which affected NJ Transit service. So crews have had to clean up storm debris on those tracks, and they're also working to get service back up and running.
1: The heat's still high in parts of the South over the next few days. President Trump leaves today for what could be some tense meetings with fellow NATO leaders this week in Turkey. He's also expected to meet with Ukraine's president. At least 12 people were killed overnight in new Russian attacks on Kyiv. In Utah, prosecutors will start laying out some of their case against the man accused of killing Charlie Kirk in a mini-trial. This is ABC News.
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5: A 50-50 chance of showers and thunderstorms this afternoon with mostly cloudy skies, high of 77. Tonight, an 80% chance of showers and thunderstorms, overnight low at 52. Then on Tuesday, 40% chance of showers and thunderstorms in the afternoon, sunny.

0: Well, there you go, the newly married Taylor Kelce, or is it Travis Swift? I would imagine that would be the other way, right? Or maybe they just stay with their regular names. Cost an awful lot to change all of his football jerseys, wouldn't it? All right, good morning, everybody. Welcome to your Monday after the fourth weekend here on Copper 94 as we head to Folk Fest weekend now here in southwest Montana. And there's a whole lot going on in the Folk Fest. 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
0: 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And again, congratulations on Friday to Deb Hamry. She was our fifth winner, $250 on the Copper Toy Box. And you could win this week, so make sure you get out and get registered. Right now, we're getting back to the music with Ed Sheeran.

0: baby, baby. I'm glad we're back together here on your Monday at Copper 94. Loving the fact that we're back together again and getting ready to find out what the weatherman has in store for the week ahead as we get to check in with Jeff Womack right after this timeout.
1: It's that time once again, time for many smiles, laughter, and memories waiting to be made. 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
1: Okay, here we go into your Copper 94 weather in detail with Mr. Jeff Womack. 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
2: Looking at some thunderstorms coming our way. We've got a stationary front to the south of us. That looks to push up and come in here to southwestern Montana by about midday today. Now, it's got some moisture to work with into that half-inch rain. So where we do get the thunderstorms, it could be a quick round of them and a pretty heavy downpour in a couple of places. We've certainly hope that doesn't happen around some of the burn scars and places like that, because we'll have to watch some rapid runoff around that area. Here in town here, I'm thinking, you know, assuming that we get it under a couple of those cells, we might be able to get into a quarter inch here, some badly needed moisture. Trouble is all of that cycle is getting going, it'll be some erratic winds with wind gusts 40 to even 50 miles per hour. Again, it looks to be pretty localized, but I think everybody's got a decent shot of some showers here as we get into the midday and afternoon. Also, late tonight into Tuesday, a pattern favorable for some moisture around here. And also midweek here in Butte, we'll get another round of thunderstorms. Now, I hope we get some moisture out of them too, because we are set to warm up fast. In fact, the hottest numbers so far this season look to arrive this weekend. We'll take a look at the forecast details. I got them for you next.
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2: Anaconda, cloudy and some midday thunderstorms, and then some rain overnight tonight. We'll go down to 51 for Tuesday, 82, partly cloudy on Wednesday, and a spotty shower or two, but then Thursday, sunshine, the in-between day as we get to low 80s. We'll finish up the week with upper 80s, and then sunshine is center stage once again as we get into the weekend. We'll have low 90s both Saturday and Sunday. And then for Deer Lodge, some spotty showers, 78 late, 51, and maybe a couple on Tuesday. A better chance, though, on Wednesday. We'll have highs both days in the low and mid-80s. Low 80s on Tuesday and drier, and then mid-80s on Friday. Get ready for the 90s to return Saturday and Sunday around here, too. Thunderstorms today across Whitehall, 85, drier on Tuesday, and then another shot at some showers coming our way Wednesday. We're going to be dry Thursday and Friday with temperatures in the upper 80s, but then mid-90s are back Saturday and Sunday. And then for Butte, again, midday showers around here. Otherwise, mostly cloudy, a rumble or two of thunder and some gusty winds at times now. 50 and rainy overnight tonight, 79 on Tuesday. And then for Wednesday, thunderstorms are back in the afternoon, high 83. Then everything clears out. Thursday and Friday, we can expect low and mid-80s, and then the heat is on this weekend. Low 90s and sunshine Saturday and Sunday. I'm meteorologist Jeff Womack. That's the KBOW Copper 94 weather.

0: Well, if you're coming for all of me, you might want to bring yourself a cattle truck, especially after all the hamburgers and brats and cake and ice cream. And oh yeah, 4th of July was good to me. And round, my friend, is definitely a shape, and I have it mastered.
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0: Well, that was the first song I was introduced to by the band Toto way back in about 1976 when I was putting together music for our mobile disco that we ran. Oh, yeah, long time ago. And yes, I was very young then and I'm very old now. All right, the old man on Copper 94 getting ready to roll right back into the hits with Madonna and Maroon 5 to help us finish up the hour. So stay locked in to Hometown Radio.
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2: ABC News, I'm Brian Clark. After a weekend of celebrating the nation's 250th birthday, President Trump leaves Washington later today. He'll meet with allies at a potentially contentious summit.
3: President Trump leaves for the high-stakes NATO summit in Turkey, where he'll meet with world leaders on the wars in Iran and Ukraine. It comes as President Trump has been blasting our allies for not spending enough on their own defense and for refusing to get involved in the war in Iran.
2: That's ABC Selena Wang. Overnight, Ukraine was hammered by another barrage of Russian missiles and drones. At least 18 people were killed, including 12 in the capital, Kyiv. Right now in Iran, threats against the president during the funeral procession for Iran's supreme leader who was killed in a strike on the opening day of the war. And the president apparently played a part in the World Cup, as sources say he called FIFA's president over the red card given to USA star Falaron Balogun. FIFA lifted his one-game suspension. This is ABC News.
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8: All right, everybody, your Montana news headlines to kick off this 7 o'clock hour. Oh, let's see what's going on. Well, the folks at the Jefferson County Sheriff's Office need your help. They're seeking information about a suspicious incident that happened over the weekend in the Bernice area. We'll talk about that. Also, the Deer Hollow Fire. The fire burning over by Darby has climbed to 402 acres, burning entirely on private lands. We'll talk about that, and we'll see what else is going on in your news. As we get to the news, coming up at 7:25. Right now, 7:04 on your hometown station, in time to check in with your copper weather. And yeah, there's some serious heat coming our way. We'll talk about that after we check in with Miss Kelly, who shines the light on the forecast from Unique Lighting.
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8: A 50-50 chance of showers and thunderstorms this afternoon with mostly cloudy skies, high of 77. Tonight, an 80% chance of showers and thunderstorms, overnight low at 52. Then on Tuesday, 40% chance of showers and thunderstorms in the afternoon, sunny and

0: From head to toe, there's Lisa Lisa and Cult Jam on Copper 94. Good morning, my friends. It's 7:09 and we are back at it together here on this Monday after the fourth weekend and jumping right into another holiday type weekend with the Montana Folk Festival. That all kicking off Friday night. Oh, baby. Always my favorite time. Between the 4th, the Folk Fest, July, just wonderful time of the year. But temperatures are definitely going to be a little warmer this year for the Folk Fest. We'll find out more about that when we check the weather with Womack. But right now, we're getting ready for your first chance to win this morning here on Copper 94 as we play for the chance to win the Brighten Up Bouquet from Shulk's Posy Patch in the Olive Pit. We also play for a chance to win that great beverage from Zip Beverage. We're going to get to all of that, my friend. Right after we check in with these folks.
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All right, everybody, let's get to today's dang noise on Copper 94. Your chance to play along and win with your hometown station. And yes, you are playing for a chance to win that Brighten Up Bouquet on Friday. Compliments of Shulk's Posy Patch in the Olive Pit. By the way, if you missed Friday, because a lot of you had the holiday, Kyla Matilla Gorilla was the winner of the Brighten Up Bouquet on Friday. This Keith the Engineer helped me out, along with pulling Deb Hamry's name as the winner of the Copper Toy Box $250 giveaway. And moving on, today we can make you the first winner of the week, put you in the running for that Brighten Up Bouquet, but you have to know today's dang noise. And you know what you need to know, more importantly? Shulk's Posy Patch in the Olive Pit is ready. Whatever the bouquet, whatever the flower, if it's a wedding, if it's an anniversary, they got you covered. Maybe it's a memorial thing. Yep, they got you covered. The best way to say whatever you want to say in flowers is through the help of Shulk's Posy Patch and the Olive Pit. Lady Di is an artisan and does beautiful work and guarantees that when your flowers hit the table, hit the stand, wherever they're going, or handed over through the door, delivered by the old boy, it's going to be well-deserved, well-loved, because it was sent with love and built with love at Shulk's Posy Patch and the Olive Pit, 1644 Harrison Avenue, and you can call them after 9 a.m. this morning at 406-782-1644 and get yourself set up with Shulk's Posy Patch and the Olive Pit. All right, today's dang noise, your chance to play along a win, playing for that chance to win the Brighten Up Bouquet, plus the liquid death beverage from Zip Beverage. But you got to be caller 3 and tell me what this, and you have the choice of the Zoomies dog wash. If you want it, if you have a puppy, you can have it. If you don't, well, we'll leave it for the next guy. But you got to tell me this dang noise first, okay? That's what it sounded like when Midge had-

Well, my beloved, nobody called. There's Ed Sheeran. That's Azizam. That's what it means, my beloved. No callers, not one. So I guess you guys weren't interested in today's dang noise, which was the sound of a tree falling. Or Midge after a six-pack of

0: write your name?
1: Well, I think she wrote his name in this weekend, didn't she? Yeah, her blank space has been filled. Ooh, I probably shouldn't have said it that way. Anyway, Taylor getting the spotlight this weekend for the wedding, and it was, I guess, quite the show. I know I had my ticket, I was invited, but my eye thing, I couldn't fly, so, you know, I just didn't make it. There's a lineup BS for you. Anyway, 7:23, and the BS is over as we get ready to check the news in detail. Coming up next, I copper.
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1: All right, let's roll, shall we? Right into your Montana news now, here on Copper 94. Your news this hour is service of your Thriftway Superstops. They're all over Montana. There's one right around the corner from you, and they are a casino-free zone. Well, the Jefferson County Sheriff's Office is seeking additional information about a suspicious incident in the camping area west of Bernice on Saturday. Police say U.S. Forest Service law enforcement located a suspect and conducted a traffic stop. The driver fled the scene shortly after the traffic stop. A pursuit involved with deputies and the Montana Highway Patrol following as the suspect fled up Boulder River Road into Indian Creek. After the vehicle became disabled, the two individuals got out and ran into the forest. Law enforcement located both after an extensive ground search. Law enforcement took one of the two into custody. Now authorities are asking the public to help them get all the information needed about what the two were up to in that campground area. They'd like information, and like anybody who noticed or saw or, well, called 911 to talk about the Jeep Compass and what it was doing, to call the Jefferson County Sheriff's Office Dispatch Center so they can build a case against the driver. 406-225-4075. The Deer Hollow Fire is estimated to be burning at 402 acres and entirely on private lands. The fire is being managed by a Type 3 incident commander, but plans are in place for transition back to the rural district in the near future. Crews worked with federal and local engines and hand crews to mop up the interior hotspots and patrol for any of the spots along the perimeter of the fire that might blow up. Officials say smoke will continue to be visible from the area of the fire in the coming days as it comes from some large logs in the interior areas of the fire that are still burning and a very challenging terrain for firefighters to get into. But the outside of the fire is now contained. We'll wrap up the rest of your Montana news, but first a quick stop at your Thriftway Superstop.
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1: 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But they need volunteers. They're still looking for help, and if you are looking to help out doing anything at the Folk Fest, from bucket brigade to information booths to selling beverages or selling tickets for beverages, or manning any of the booths for items like merchandise from the Folk Fest or merchandise from the bands, they need your help. The organization is busy, they're going, they need help, and they're looking for anybody who would like to come out and help, from setting up chairs to setting up banners to doing anything that can be of effort of help for the Folk Festival. If you'd like to help out, go to Montana Folk Festival website. Just look up Montana Folk Festival. You can show up in person at the Stewart Mine Yard off North Main Street to sign up as well. Festival will again kick off at 6:30 at the original Mine Yard on this Friday night. But still in need of volunteers, and lots of them. Over 900 volunteers work together to make the Folk Fest a good time. And it's easy again to find their site. It's I'm on it right now. Just clicked on Montana Folk Festival. Bam! There you go. But go right there. You can sign up on that site as well. And then you just show up at the Finland and pick up your volunteer shirt. Montana Folk Festival going on this weekend and needing your help. All right, there's your Montana news this morning. News this hour brought to you by your Thriftway Superstops. They're all over Montana. There's one right around the corner from you, and they are a casino-free zone. And we are heading over to your weather in detail with Mr. Jeff Womack right after this.
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0: Look at some thunderstorms coming our way. We've got a stationary front to the south of us. That looks to push up and come in here to southwestern Montana by about midday today. Now, it's got some moisture to work with into that half-inch rain. So, where we do get the thunderstorms, it could be a quick round of them and a pretty heavy downpour in a couple of places. We certainly hope that doesn't happen around some of the burn scars and places like that, because we'll have to watch some rapid runoff around that area. Here in town here, I'm thinking, you know, assuming that we get it under a couple of those cells, we might be able to get into a quarter inch here, some badly needed moisture. Trouble is, as all of that cycle is getting going, it'll be some erratic winds with wind gusts 40 to even 50 miles per hour. Again, it looks to be pretty localized, but I think everybody's got a decent shot of some showers here as we get into the midday and afternoon. Also, late tonight into Tuesday, a pattern favorable for some moisture around here. And also midweek here in Butte, we'll get another round of thunderstorms. Now, I hope we get some moisture out of them too, because we are set to warm up fast. In fact, the hottest numbers so far this season look to arrive this weekend. We'll take a look at the forecast details. I got them for you next.
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0: Anaconda, cloudy and some midday thunderstorms, and then some rain overnight tonight. We'll go down to 51 for Tuesday, 82, partly cloudy on Wednesday, and a spotty shower or two. But then Thursday, sunshine the in-between day as we get to low 80s. We'll finish up the week with upper 80s, and then sunshine is center stage once again as we get into the weekend. We'll have low 90s both Saturday and Sunday. And then for Deer Lodge, some spotty showers, 78 late, 51, and maybe a couple on Tuesday. A better chance, though, on Wednesday. We'll have highs both days in the low and mid-80s. Low 80s on Tuesday and drier, and then mid-80s on Friday. Get ready for the 90s to return Saturday and Sunday around here, too. Thunderstorms today across Whitehall, 85, drier on Tuesday, and then another shot at some showers coming our way Wednesday. We're going to be dry Thursday and Friday with temperatures in the upper 80s, but then mid-90s are back Saturday and Sunday. And then for Butte, again, midday showers around here, otherwise mostly cloudy, a rumble or two of thunder and some gusty winds at times now. 50 and rainy overnight tonight, 79 on Tuesday, and then for Wednesday, thunderstorms are back in the afternoon, high 83. Then everything clears out. Thursday and Friday, we can expect low and mid-80s, and then the heat is on this weekend. Low 90s and sunshine Saturday and Sunday. I'm meteorologist Jeff Womack. That's the KBOW, Copper 94 weather.
1: Oh boy, 90s for the Folk Fest. Make sure you have lots of water and bring some shade. You're going to be needing it. Ooh, right now, though, it's a beautiful start to the day. We do have some clouds out there, but 52 degrees. It was a gorgeous sunrise. If you had a chance to watch that, I was watching the north sun. Oh, God, it was beautiful. All right, 52 right now here on Dewey Boulevard with clouds. 52 as well as the Burt Mooney Airport, again, under cloudy skies. Now, Boulder, you have some clouds in 55. Wise River clouds and 53. It's cloudy pretty much all over southwestern Montana. Deer Lodge, you're at 52, just like us here in Butte. It's 54 in Drummond at this hour. Whitehall, 57 degrees. Phillipsburg at 50. And Dillon, 52. And finally, Anaconda also at 52. So 52, quite common this morning, as that's the same temp we have on Dewey Boulevard and at the Burt Mooney Airport. So at 7:35, my friends, you are now up to date with your copper weather. Your weather this hour, a service of Miss Tammy at Sticks and Stones.
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1: Jumping right back into the music now at 7:35. It's Green Day. And when I come around, better be ready. I'm bringing it, sister. We're going to have us a good time.

0: There's Benson Boone, and I'm here for you, actually. I'm not for someone else. I'm here all about you this morning and making sure you get you started up and back at it on this Monday after having a little long weekend. A lot of folks get a little extra time with Friday off, so it's going to definitely be one of those manic Mondays as you get out and get going again, back into the grind. And we're going to help you do that with some great music and the information you need to know to get back into the grind, including what happened on this date in history. We'll do that next.
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187th day of 2026, 178 left in the year. In 1777, during the American Revolution, British forces captured Fort Ticonderoga.

develop rabies. 1933, the first All-Star baseball game was played at Chicago's Comiskey Park. The American League defeated the National League 4-2 behind winning pitcher Lefty Gomez of the New York Yankees. 1942, Anne Frank, her parents and sister, entered a secret annex in an Amsterdam building where they were later joined by four other people. They hid from the Nazi occupiers for 2 years before being discovered, arrested, and sent to concentration camps. 1945, President Harry S. Truman signed an executive order establishing the Medal of Freedom. Well, let's go to birthdays. The 14th Dalai Lama, Tenzin Gyatso, is 91. Actor Burt Ward, you might know him as the original Batman. The original Batman. He was 81, or is still. Former President George W. Bush is 80. Actor-director Sylvester Stallone, also 80. Retired Major League Baseball All-Star Willie Rudolph is 72. Former first daughter Susan Ford Bales is 69. Rapper 50 Cent. 50 Cent is 51. He's over to 50 Cent. He's, well, it's inflation. He's now 51. Comedian actor Kevin Hart is 47. San Diego Padres infielder Manny Machado is 34. And NBA power forward Zion Williamson is 26. And if it's your birthday today, happy birthday to you. And hopefully as a gift for you, the United States will win their match in the FIFA against Belgium tonight as your gift. But of course, there's

0: take a little ride with the sunroof open. It would be better with a convertible today. Wow. So, well, although you may be seeing some thunderstorms later, as we heard from Womack, as looking for some heat of the day, but some rain possible as well, which that's all right. We could take it as we look forward to heat, severe heat, by Saturday and Sunday. We'll talk about that later with Womack. But right now, I want to remind you that we are headed towards the wacky side of the news. Going to find out what's going on in the wacky news. That coming up at 8 o'clock. But up next, how about a look at the Senior Center lunch menus and your road report.
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0: All right. Out on those roads, well, some wind causing problems. Yesterday, a semi blew over about mile marker 20 coming down through I-15 below Dillon. Yeah, south of Dillon. Had the southbound lane shut down for a while because it happened on a bridge deck. That was due to some gusty winds in the area. Other than that, you know, you're going to find roads are in pretty good shape. There's some road work going on out there. You'll find bridge repair work all over southwestern Montana. I-15, I-90, both with some road work going on. Watch out for those orange cones. In town, you're going to find that as well. You'll find some road work, like the Centennial Bridge, where someone didn't measure right. Measure twice, cut once. No, measure once, order, and get the wrong damn size. Oh, that's why that's not done, by the way. Anyway, just be careful out there and take a little extra time. By the way, thank you. Thank you for doing the right thing over the weekend, not drinking and driving, not causing any issues or problems. Myself and everyone else appreciates it. All right, well, we're working for the weekend now. Already, yeah, it's Monday. But we're working for the Folk Fest weekend. A little help from Loverboy on this manic

Happy birthday, America! It's hard to believe you're already 250. 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
7: Oh, they didn't call the Fish Brothers for this one. No, not enough Rolaids or, well, heartburn medicine. A semi-truck driving through Ohio, right through downtown Cleveland, was leaking. Yes, leaking 40,000 pounds of Frank's Red Hot hot sauce. Ooh, there's a heartburn waiting for you, Mikey. Anyway, the spicy substance began leaking Tuesday from the back of the truck. It had bladders of the hot sauce were on their way to the bottling company. Problem is, the 100-plus degree temperatures, magnified by the aluminum outer shell of the semi, created a boil that popped the bladders, the rubber bladders, and things started leaking. Local firefighters and police started noticing an orange streak down the road, about 2 to 3 feet wide, started following it. It was easy. It was kind of like the Hansel and Gretel thing, yeah. They were easy, so the crews ended up out on the highway tracking down the actual truck. Said it was easy. The trail was easy to follow. Truck driver had no idea he was leaking, but they had to bring in the Environmental Protection Agency. They had to bring in special environmental help and hazmat materials to prevent the acidic sauce from entering the drains, causing an environmental issue. And yes, you eat that, in case you were wondering. Yeah, it's let's call hazmat in here. Yeah, we got a problem. Anyway, the cleanup's still going on without the Fish Brothers. Well, nearly half of Americans, this is a shocker for your after the 4th of July, wait until today, because they didn't want to ruin your 4th. Nearly half of Americans have no idea what we celebrate on the 4th of July. Yes, our school systems are so wonderful. Of course, the Declaration of Independence, the independence of our country, 250 years of independence. More than half did not know what year America became independent. Ladies and gentlemen, 250 years minus 2026 brings you to 1770. Well, either way, 46% of Americans didn't know who we defeated. Actually, that jumped to 61% of you. Took out the ones that started naming other people. Out of 2,253 Americans, 18 years of age and older, 61% could not identify Great Britain as the nation that the colonies declared independence from. Oh, no, they picked countries like Canada, Europe, France, Spain, Germany, but not Great Britain, 61%. More than half, 57%, had no idea why they declared independence from Britain, why we wouldn't want to stay part of the British colonies. Half also didn't know why why we celebrate the 4th of July. Well, if all that's going on, why is it on the 4th of July? Yes, ladies and gentlemen, we're doing a great job teaching in our school systems. 2,563 over the age of 18 and never got below half knowing exactly what our country has been through. Okay. Let's move on. A United Airlines flight found one of those people that, well, I'm gifted. All the rules are for everybody but me. I'll explain. A flight from Newark, New Jersey's Liberty International Airport on its way to Spain Saturday on the 4th of July with 196 passengers, 12 crew members, departed at 6 p.m. on their way to Spain. They got in the air, and 3.5 hours later, somebody opened up their Bluetooth account on the plane with a password or a title, BOMB, B-O-M-B. Yeah. Well, the pilots were notified, called air traffic controllers, told them to turn the plane around. Yeah, 3.5 hours into their flight, 7-hour flight to Spain, turned around, back to the Newark airport. They asked numerous times that everybody on the plane turn off their Bluetooth devices. Everyone but two did not. And the one with BOMB was one that did not. So what happens, of course, plane lands, everybody has to get off. They have to wait until the next day for another plane to be brought out to fly to Spain. All because one person thought it would be fun and then would not turn off their Bluetooth device. There you go. Well, the rules are for everybody but me in this world today, aren't they? There you have it, the wacky side of the news on Copper 94. 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A 50-50 chance of showers and thunderstorms this afternoon with mostly cloudy skies, high of 77. Tonight, an 80% chance of showers and thunderstorms, overnight low at 52. But on Tuesday, 40% chance of showers and thunderstorms in the afternoon, sunny and 79. And this weather brought to you by Miss Kelly, who is rudely interrupted by a quick finger by the announcer. Kelly, unique lighting.
2: One of our favorite things is when somebody says, "I had no idea this was here." Honestly, we hear that all the time. People think they need to know exactly what they want before they come in. They don't. We love when people wander around, ask questions, and discover ideas for their homes. Whether it's a new build, a remodel, or you just want a better place to read your morning paper, we're here for that. We're on Arizona Street with Sticks and Stones Carpet, and yes, we are open Saturdays. 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
7: All right, there you go. We got that figured out. We're back to the music. A flashback from Mr. Billy Joel.

0: Cameras Ed cheering for you on Copper 94, enjoying the cameras, and hopefully your camera caught a whole lot of great pictures over the weekend. I'd love to share them. Yeah, I know they're doing the photo shoot for the contest. That's what I was thinking of, for Town Pump. If somebody had great pictures of the fireworks, you can post those at the Town Pump website, and then they'll post them for everybody to judge, and the winner will win a $250 Town Pump card, good for gas and a whole bunch more at your Town Pump. Yeah, I didn't take any pictures, so I have no chance. But hopefully you do, so get those pictures posted. All right, 8:24, and we're going to get you up to date with your Montana news next here at Copper 94.
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0: All right, everybody, time for your Montana news now. News this hour, a service of your do-it-best store, Mead Lumber Company. The Jefferson County Sheriff's Office is seeking additional information about a suspicious incident in the camping area west of Bernice on Saturday evening. Police say U.S. Forest Service law enforcement located a suspect and conducted a traffic stop after numerous calls came in. The driver then fled the scene shortly after the stop. A pursuit involving deputies and the Montana Highway Patrol followed as the suspect fled up Boulder River Road and into Indian Creek. After the vehicle was disabled, the two individuals ran into the forest. Law enforcement finally located both after a very extensive ground search. They did arrest one of the individuals and took that person into custody. Now they're asking the public to come forward with any information about the suspects, about the incidents they were involved in, and that were driving that Jeep Compass that they received so many calls for. If you have information, if you were one of the people that saw this group, these two acting up in that area near Bernice, please call the Jefferson County Sheriff's Office's dispatch number at 406-225-4075. The Deer Hollow Fire, estimated to burning at 402 acres near Darby, Montana, is all burning on private land, but has been mostly contained. The fire is being managed by a Type 3 incident commander, but the plans are to place the transition back to the rural district here in the near future.
8: Crews worked with federal and local engines and hand crews to mop up the interior hotspots and patrol for any spot fires along the perimeter. Officials say smoke will continue to be visible from the area as the fire still burns deep in areas that are very difficult with challenging terrain. They said some large logs burning in the interior of the fire will continue to burn, but the fire itself has been contained. That smoke from that fire is being, well, in the air all around southwestern Montana. We'll wrap up your Montana news, but first let's go to your do-it-best store, Mead Lumber.
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8: 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All Montana Folk Festival volunteers gain great memories and more than a few pleasant surprises from getting involved. At the end of the day, volunteers will go home with a free t-shirt and the undying gratitude of festival organizers and attendees. Shifts are an average of 4 hours for each volunteer, and many volunteers sign up for two or three shifts throughout the festival. 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They have rated their different areas you can volunteer from 1 to 10 based on how physically demanding the tasks are. Many of them, ones or twos, are things like driving golf carts, hauling people up and down the mountain, to sitting at the Finland checking in artists and volunteers, all the way up to some of the harder things like helping set up and tear down. But all those different jobs you can see when you go to the Montana Folk Fest website to sign up to be a volunteer. All right, 8:31, your hometown station, Copper 94, moving right along here on this Monday, July 6th. 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
8: All right, now your weather in detail with our weather guy, Jeff Womack. 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
11: Looking at some thunderstorms coming our way. We've got a stationary front to the south of us. That looks to push up and come in here to southwestern Montana by about midday today. Now, it's got some moisture to work with into that half-inch rain. So where we do get the thunderstorms, it could be a quick round of them and a pretty heavy downpour in a couple of places. We certainly hope that doesn't happen around some of the burn scars and places like that, because we'll have to watch some rapid runoff around that area. Here in town here, I'm thinking, you know, assuming that we get it under a couple of those cells, we might be able to get into a quarter inch here, some badly needed moisture. Trouble is all of that cycle is getting going, it'll be some erratic winds with wind gusts 40 to even 50 miles per hour. Again, it looks to be pretty localized, but I think everybody's got a decent shot of some showers here as we get into the midday and afternoon. Also, late tonight into Tuesday, a pattern favorable for some moisture around here. And also midweek here in Butte, we'll get another round of thunderstorms. Now, I hope we get some moisture out of them too, because we are set to warm up fast. In fact, the hottest numbers so far this season look to arrive this weekend. We'll take a look at the forecast details. I got them for you next.
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12: I've lived here over 20 years. 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I like the way the sun shines in. I just like this area. I feel very safe here, and that's important.
2: Sounds like it's time to get on the waiting list. Stop by 3400 Hill Avenue in Butte. Background checks completed on all adults. Say hi to Jack.
11: Anaconda, cloudy and some midday thunderstorms, and then some rain overnight tonight. We'll go down to 51 for Tuesday, 82, partly cloudy on Wednesday, and a spotty shower or two. But then Thursday, sunshine, the in-between day as we get to low 80s. We'll finish up the week with upper 80s, and then sunshine is center stage once again as we get into the weekend. We'll have low 90s both Saturday and Sunday. And then for Deer Lodge, some spotty showers, 78 late, 51, and maybe a couple on Tuesday. A better chance, though, on Wednesday. We'll have highs both days in the low and mid-80s. Low 80s on Tuesday and drier, and then mid-80s on Friday. Get ready for the 90s to return Saturday and Sunday around here, too. Thunderstorms today across Whitehall, 85, drier on Tuesday, and then another shot at some showers coming our way Wednesday. We're going to be dry Thursday and Friday with temperatures in the upper 80s, but then mid-90s are back Saturday and Sunday. And then for Butte, again, midday showers around here, otherwise mostly cloudy, a rumble or two of thunder and some gusty winds at times now. 50 and rainy overnight tonight, 79 on Tuesday, and then for Wednesday, thunderstorms are back in the afternoon, high 83. Then everything clears out. Thursday and Friday, we can expect low and mid-80s, and then the heat is on this weekend. Low 90s and sunshine Saturday and Sunday. I'm meteorologist Jeff Womack. That's the KBOW Copper 94 weather.
8: Well, thank you very much, Womie Mac. As we wake up this morning, it was blue sky and sunshine, but the clouds have moved in. Little light breeze here on Dewey Boulevard, not much, and 55 degrees currently here on Dewey Boulevard at the Copper 94 studio. Now looking at the airport, it is also 55 degrees, according to the National Weather Service, with cloudy skies. Again, they have a very light breeze, about 3 miles an hour, coming out of the northwest. But 55 here in the mining city, looking around the area. Boulder touching on 60 this morning, just getting there. Wise River, you're at 57. Deer Lodge, 56 degrees. Drummond's also at 57. It's 60 in Whitehall. Phillipsburg, you're tied with us for the low at 55 until Dillon checked in at 53. Now they're the cool spot. Anaconda also at 55 degrees. So 55 here on Dewey Boulevard, 55 around southwestern Montana. And that's your weather, my friends, at 836. Your weather looking ahead towards Folkfest weekend with Mr. Jeff Womack. 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We're going to jump right back into the music. But first, we need to go check in with Miss Jerry.
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0: 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Well, the Muckers did it again, taking home the championship of the Firecracker Tournament this last weekend over in Motown. After five innings of championship baseball, the Butte Muckers claimed the Firecracker Tournament championship and brought the hardware back to Butte like they have in almost every tournament they played in, or at least get into the championship game of every tournament. As the summer starts winding down, the group keeps proving that they're made of and that they can battle with the best. Championships aren't won by one player, but by the team, and they got it done as they walked off with one more trophy for the shelf as they get ready to finish the season. But the Butte squad takes home the championship in the championship game. 13 runs, 12 hits for the victory for the Butte Muck Crew, as the Muckers got it done. And what a great performance. They had just been doing that year all year long. Congratulations to the Mucker coaching staff and all the players as they continue to show that they are one of the dominant teams in baseball. Now, it's going to be a busy week again for the American Legion teams, as the squads from Butte will be jumping right back onto the diamond after as I didn't get the results of the Belgrade matchup yesterday, but today the Dillon B Cubs will be here in Butte to take on the Motormen. That'll be at Three Legends Stadium starting at 5 o'clock tonight for a doubleheader. Wednesday, Bitter Red Sox are in town to take on the Motormen, and that again at Three Legends, 3 o'clock on Wednesday for another doubleheader. Then on Friday, Butte Miners are at the Bitterroot Red Sox for their tournament. It's the Vester Wilson Athletic Complex in Hamilton, as the Butte Miners be playing in a tournament down in the Bitterroot Valley. And Billings Upper Deck will be in Butte to take on the Motormen in a doubleheader at 1 o'clock on Friday. And then Saturday, Helena Reps are in Butte to take on the Muckers in a doubleheader at Three Legends. That's at 1 o'clock. Sunday, Salmon Idaho's in Butte to take on the Motormen. The Savages will be here for a doubleheader on Sunday with the Motormen. And, of course, Miners all weekend long in the Bitterroot. But they were taking on Belgrade and playing the Belgrade squad in a big matchup over the weekend as well. So it's been busy as I see the, I'm looking back, the Miners beat the Galvin Valley Outlaws 5-4. And then they got them again. They got two wins over the Galvin Valley, but I was trying to chase it down, but not really getting it all. But again, the Muckers win in that tournament, the Firecracker, over in Missoula on the weekend. Congratulations to them. All right, we'll move over to the national sports scene. But first, a reminder that Montana Tech has their website up that allows you to get registered. Ooh, that was good. You can get registered for classes. You can sign up to be a part of the Montana Tech experience and the success of Montana Tech. 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It'll be the least amount of debt you'll have from any college in the state of Montana. The highest placement rate of their graduates of any college in the state of Montana, and the highest starting salaries of graduates of Montana Tech than any other college in the state of Montana. 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Well, England survived a raucous Aztec Stadium atmosphere and a red card early in the second half to play past Mexico 3-2 in a thrilling World Cup round of 16 clash in Mexico City on Sunday. The knockout game had almost everything you could ask for, including an hour-long weather delay. The teams and the crowd combined to produce one of the games of the tournament, the best games of the tournament. England clinched a spot in the quarterfinals for a third consecutive World Cup, but it was a hard-fought battle as Mexico City came out in force to defend the hometown team, and England moves on. Also, it was the end of an era. An emotional Neymar said his career with Brazil had finished after his team's World Cup loss to Norway yesterday in the round of 16. The 34-year-old scored a late consolation goal via penalty kick, and Brazil lost 2-1 thanks to Erling Haaland's two goals to make Norway advance to the quarterfinals. He will finish his international career as Brazil's all-time leading scorer with 80 goals. This his goal and stoppage for the Brazilian men made it number 80 and Neymar's 130th appearance for his team and his country. So he will wrap up his career as his team falls. The United States didn't play yesterday, but they got a huge win thanks to FIFA, and the soccer world is not happy. United States men's team found out yesterday that Fuleran Balogun's suspension, his red card in their last match, which would not allow him to play in today's match, was lifted by FIFA. And Belgium is not happy, nor is the rest of the World Cup soccer fiefdom. Belgium is demanding a response on why the red card was removed. FIFA announced yesterday, without any fanfare, without any posts on their social media or any of their websites, that they were going to remove his red card and they would put the suspension a year out, which means his first match next year in a FIFA game, he would have to sit out. He got that red card in the game against Bosnia-Herzegovina. Bolgren has been the top scorer for the U.S., scoring 3 goals so far in this World Cup. They're wondering if the pressure from President Trump, who reached out to FIFA demanding that the red card be removed, saying it wasn't a true penalty, shouldn't have never been a red card. But they withdrew it. FIFA did. And the U.S. will be playing tonight in Seattle against Belgium under protest, as Belgium is saying that's just not right. No one else has had a red card removed in the World Cup. But the U.S. will be at full strength tonight, 6 o'clock, out in Seattle. That is the second game today in the Battle of the Knockouts, with the Sweet 16 going down to the quarterfinals and the Elite 8. As tonight, or this afternoon actually, Spain and Portugal will face off at 1 o'clock. That game is being played down in Arlington, Texas, as the Spain-Portugal matchup. Spain, of course, the favorite to win it all, as they will be battling tonight. But again, USA and Belgium, 6 o'clock tonight out in Seattle. That is the big game that everybody has their eyes on. Well, it is apple pie, baseball, and the American flag during the 4th of July weekend. And last night, there were some fireworks of their own going on in the ballparks. For example, the Mets and the Braves had 24 hits as the Mets held off the Braves 10-9. Fireworks continued in the Pirates-Nationals game. 23 hits in that game, and the Pirates win it 11-5. Orioles were a 3-2 winner over, loser to the Reds. I guess the Reds won that one. 3-2 the final there. The Twins pick up another win. They beat the Yankees. Yippee! Oh, sorry. 6-1 the final there as the Twins pick up the victory for their 44th of the season. The White Sox, one run better than the Guardians last night. The Cubbies, 6-4 winner over the Cardinals. It was the Royals beating the Phillies last night. How about that? The Royals with only 36 wins on the season. The Phillies with 50. Royals got them 5-2 last night. Detroit's Tigers doubled up the Rangers last night, 6-3. Astros shut out the Rays, 2-0 the final in that one. Rockies and the Giants had 21 hits combined, and the Rockies held on for a 7-6 victory. The Brew Crew beat the D-backs 3-2. It was the Marlins, one run better than the Athletics, 9-8. A shutout for the Mariners over the Toronto Blue Jays, final there, 4-0. Pirates beat the Dodgers 5-2, and it was the Red Sox taking down the Angels 7-5. All right, there you go, my friends. That's sports and stuff for you. 904 here at Copper 94, KOPR Butte, brought to you by Montana Tech, where your future is bright and it's waiting for you. 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All right, you're up to date with sports, so let's go check out the world with ABC News.
5: ABC News, I'm Brian Clark. President Trump confirms that he asked FIFA President Gianni Infantino for a review of the red card that would have kept USA star Follerin Balogun out of tonight's round of 16 game against Belgium. The president also offered his thoughts on Balogun's red card.
8: That wasn't a foul. That wasn't even an infraction. That was two guys running full speed that happened to crash into each other.
5: FIFA's allowing Balogun to play. Belgium says it's protesting. President Trump heads to Turkey tonight for a 2-day NATO summit as Russia continues to bombard Ukraine. At least 21 people were killed in overnight attacks. Microsoft announced that it's cutting 4,800 jobs. Most of these cuts centered on Xbox. Xbox's CEO says the video game company's laying off 1,600 workers today and that it's spinning off 4 studios. And prosecutors today will present evidence against Tyler Robinson, who's suspected of killing Charlie Kirk last year. This is ABC News.
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0: A 50-50 chance of showers and thunderstorms this afternoon with mostly cloudy skies, high of 77. Tonight, an 80% chance of showers and thunderstorms, overnight low at 52. Then on Tuesday, 40% chance of showers and thunderstorms in the afternoon, sunny and 79.

0: Well, you found me right here at Copper 94, or in Zurich, Switzerland, they found me listening online to the Copper app. Wherever you're listening, thanks for joining us here on Southwest Montana's number one FM. 16 minutes after the hour, 9 o'clock, as we keep you moving along with more of the music you love, plus something big that happened on this date in history with Boomers, not far off.
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1: 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We have over 30,000 titles ranging from Butte and Montana history to paperbacks and collector's editions. So get out of the summer sun and stop in. 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We're open from 9 to 5:30 Monday through Saturday and the festival on Sunday from 11 a.m. to 4 p.m.
0: The man known as D.B. Cooper has remained a hijacking mystery to the FBI since he parachuted from a commercial airliner with $200,000 ransom on this day in 1971. A similar hijacking occurred just 5 months later, but that suspect, Richard McCoy Jr., was caught and sent to prison. Some believe he is D.B. Cooper. More next.
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0: Richard McCoy, a former military helicopter pilot, was killed by an FBI agent while on the run from escaping prison. Years later, his children presented a parachute to the FBI thought to be linked to the D.B. Cooper hijacking. Major David McFadden is sheriff of Cove City, North Carolina, McCoy's hometown. He says there is probable cause that McCoy and D.B. Cooper are one and the same.
3: However, in today's environment, today's court system, based on the knowledge I have in the case and the lack of any forensic evidence which identifies him as D.B. Cooper, there is not proof beyond a reasonable doubt.
0: And the mystery remains. Boomers is back tomorrow.
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0: From the movie Toy Story 5, there's the Miss Kelsey. Do you think she kept Swift as her last name? She changed her name to Kelsey? He probably changed his name to Swift. That's probably what happened. I know he had to sign a prenup, so he has no claim to her $2 billion of value. Oh, well, I think he'll get by on the chump change he made as a Kansas City Chiefs tight end. I guess we'll all wait and see. All right, enough about them. We're back to the music after this time out on Copper.
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0: Well, I'm going to be in control of the Copper Studio right up till 1 o'clock today as I get to host the final last Copper Lunchbox. That's right. It's going away, and today will be the last chance for you to call up and get your request on the air before we say goodbye to your request show. 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
1: giant pile of money for our listeners. 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ABC News, I'm Brian Clark. FIFA is allowing U.S. soccer star Flo Balogun to play in tonight's World Cup game against Belgium. He was sent to miss the game for a red card he received in the last game against Bosnia. President Trump was asked today if he played a role in FIFA's decision.
2: All I did was ask for a review. I didn't say you have to do this.
1: He made that request in a conversation with FIFA's president, Gianni Infantino, and now other countries, including Belgium, are not happy. Belgium says it wants more information about why FIFA made the decision. The game kicks off in Seattle at 8 Eastern. President Trump tonight travels to Turkey for a NATO summit. Ukraine will be a major issue. Overnight, 21 people were killed in Russian strikes. Microsoft is cutting 4,800 jobs. Its Xbox division will be hit hard. It's trimming about 20% of its workforce. Xbox's CEO says the business is not healthy. Charlie Kirk's accused killer, Tyler Robinson, will be in a Utah court today as prosecutors present evidence against him. This is ABC News.
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7: Cloudy, overcast, and possibly some afternoon showers. 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
7: A 50-50 chance of showers and thunderstorms this afternoon with mostly cloudy skies, high of 77. Tonight, an 80% chance of showers and thunderstorms, overnight low at 52. Then on Tuesday, 40% chance of showers and thunderstorms in the afternoon, sunny and 79. Number 94.

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0: May not be counting too many stars tonight. Clouds expected and possible afternoon thunderstorms. 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Right now, though, we're going to check in with some of our great partners here at Copper 94.
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3: ABC News, I'm Chuck Sievertson. The Belgian Soccer Federation demands an explanation from FIFA about a decision to let a U.S. forward play tonight at the World Cup despite getting a red card in his previous game. President Trump phoned the head of soccer's governing body about it.
4: All I did was ask for a review. I didn't say you have to do this.
3: A man accused of killing conservative influencer Charlie Kirk in Utah last September is set to appear in front of a judge this week for evidence and testimony against him. Tyler Robinson has not entered a plea. Tonight, the president will fly the new Air Force One overseas for the first time to a two-day NATO summit in Turkey. For the first time, President Trump rang the opening bell for the New York Stock Exchange and NASDAQ from the Oval Office in the White House. It celebrated the launch of Trump Accounts, a new tax-advantaged savings account for children in the U.S. Total deaths in Ukraine from overnight Russian air attacks are now at least 21. This is ABC News.
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6: A 50-50 chance of showers and thunderstorms this afternoon with mostly cloudy skies, high of 77. Tonight, an 80% chance of showers and thunderstorms, overnight low at 52. Then on Tuesday, 40% chance of showers and thunderstorms in the afternoon, sunny and

0: just like James Blunt, I am your man. Right up till 1 o'clock today as I get the pleasure of hosting the final Copper Lunchbox Request Show. 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

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Christina's Corsina Cafe is closed today, but inviting you to dine with them Tuesday through Saturday from 11 a.m. to close. Voted number one by the people of Butte for their Tex-Mex cuisine. Christina's Corsina is a Mining City favorite, so plan to stop by today for lunch. And there you go. That's what's for lunch.

0: Well, just like Sam Smith, I'm inviting you to stay with me right up till 1 o'clock today as I get to host the final Copper Lunchbox Request Show. 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

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Christina's Cocina Cafe is closed today, but inviting you to dine with them Tuesday through Saturday from 11 a.m. to close. Voted number one by the people of Butte for their Tex-Mex cuisine. Christina's Cocina is a Mining City favorite, so plan to stop by today for lunch. And there you go. That's what's for lunch.

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2: Hey.
0: It's time for the wacky side of the news. Oh, boy. Oh, where do we start? Okay, let's do this. A semi-truck gave in to the heat in Cleveland, Ohio. The semi, leaving the Frank's Red Hot factory with bladders of the Red Hot sauce, transferring it to the bottling plant, had a problem. Over 100 degree temperatures and the beautiful silver aluminum outing of the trailer created a boil in the big bladders. 40,000 pounds of Frank's Red Hot sauce blowing up in the back of the semi. Driver didn't know, kept driving along. Firefighters noticed a big line of orange, started following it. Highway Patrol got involved. Finally, they easily tracked down the driver on the highway as he was cruising right along. No idea. The interesting part about it, though, crews then decided they should contact the Ohio Environmental Protection Agency. And sure enough, they all showed up in their hazmat suits, 100-degree temps, to clean up hot sauce. No, the Fitz brothers were not called. There's not enough Rolaids or Tums for them to take on this task. Either way, pools of the orange junk on the roadway. They didn't want it getting into the drains and create an environmental issue. And yes, you do put that in your body. It's usually what's used for hot wings. Oh boy. 100-degree temps and hot wing sauce on the ground in Ohio. Well, a scary thing. A poll that was done by the Cato Institute right before the 4th of July asked 2,253 Americans 18 years of age and older what they knew about American history. The questions, why do we celebrate Independence Day? 61% could not identify the country we took our country back from. They did not know it was Great Britain. Oh, they named Europe, Canada, France, Spain, Germany. That's who we fought for our independence. More than half, 57%, had no idea why we decided to leave Britain. Another 58% had no idea what the Constitution stood for. Another 61% could not say what year America had its independence. Celebrating 250, do the math. Anyway, they couldn't. Half of Americans had no idea why we celebrate the 4th of July. Wow. Our school systems really work, don't they? All right, moving on. Well, this guy didn't want to stop his work, or, well, his rights were more important than anybody else's. A flight leaving Newark Liberty International Airport, a United Airlines flight, takes off at 6 p.m. 3.5 hours into the flight, a 7-hour flight to Spain, someone opened up their Bluetooth device with a certain four-letter word. Bomb. B-O-M-B. All the passengers on the plane were notified by the captain to turn off all their Bluetooth devices. Everybody but two passengers turned off their Bluetooth devices. And the word bomb still was up there. And the person using bomb was on social media laughing and making jokes about scaring the plane. The plane then contacted flight control, who made them return 3.5 hours to Newark, New Jersey. Halfway to Spain, turn around, come back. They did. The plane landed. All 196 passengers and 12 crew had to deplane. The plane was scanned for bombs. And since it was so late, passengers had to spend the night in Newark, get on the plane the next day without Bluetooth available on the new plane. And whomever was the Bluetooth user, they could not identify. That person's actions ruined everybody's vacation. And he thought it was funny while they're saying it was easy. Not given any more information, though. All right, there you go. His rights, more important than everybody else. Vacation's put on hold because somebody's on social media thinking they're a comedian. Find them. Don't give them a parachute. And show them the exit door. Oh, moving on, the wacky side of the news, Copper 94. And it's brought to you by Interstate Body Shop, Quarry Brewing, Steele's Furniture and Appliance Warehouse, and Riley's Meats. So let's get going here on Copper 94. And going we will as we go right into the final Copper Lunchbox. 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
0: 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So, no tickets to Washoe Theater. How about a 250th celebration hat from Copper 94, as well as a little air freshener and a couple other items from the Copper Closet. I'll put together a prize package for our winner today, and you can see if you can get in that winner's seat by calling 406-494-7500 on the final Copper Lunchbox. And we're going to start it off with a song from the Beach Boys. Bud called up, put a test to me, and already knew the answer. Going back to 1976 when Henry Gross from the band The Beach Boys wrote a number one hit, a number one song for the boys. It was about a gal named Shannon. How many of you know that Shannon was Henry's dog? Yeah, an Irish setter who passed away. And he wrote this song about his dog. It went to the

That's for that rich chick. Oh, yeah, Michelle. She's rolling in the dough today. Way to go, Michelle. You got your request in, and you are moving right along with Brian. One of the Brians. He would take a trip out across the New Divide from high above the Continental Divide and the Copper 94 transmitter. So, Brian, sending out for you with 65,000 watts of power. Your request on the car.

0: Lincoln Park for Brian on the final edition of the Copper Lunchbox. Heading out across the divide from high above the Continental Divide on Copper 94. And we're going to take a quick time out. We come back. The sister act gets in the act here on the Request Show.
1: 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The Piccadilly Museum of Transportation is open for the summer. 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
0: All right, back to your requests on the Copper Lunchbox as the sister act gets involved. And little sister sends this one out to big sister. Living next door to Alice. Still have no idea who Alice was, but hey, they like the song.
3: Sally called and she got the word. She said, I suppose you've heard.

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Is Alice? And what was she offering that she got a limo? Alice, was it maybe some lace to go with some leather? I don't know, but Ray wanted this one as a dedication to James. Leather and lace.

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Oh, this is Ed's request. I'm not going to ask Ed what kind of smoke you're putting out there. But if you like this song, it probably had something to do with Mary Jean, possibly. That explains a lot, Ed. That explains a lot. Copper Lunchbox.

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Well, there's another smoking going on. Ed might have been possibly doing some other kind of exhaling. But, well, Miss Sandy and her best friend were busy. They were busy smoking in the boys' room. Ladies, why? No, Sandy, don't answer. You're so

She found the emoji apps to go on her smartphone for dumb people. 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She sent me all kinds of interesting emojis there. Hey, here's Brian's song. By the way, I got a couple openings left. If you want to get a song on the final copper lunchbox, go ahead and call me right now, 406-494-7500. And Brian wanted Barry Manilow, so I picked this one for you, and I told you why.

There you go. You wanted some berry. We're going to keep those memories alive from a great weekend. Marie, I don't even want to know the details because I'm too young to understand what you did this weekend. But here you go. You're in.

Well, I know the guy, the brown-eyed girl in Zurich was liking that song, listening long distance on the Copper app. Yeah, Zurich, Switzerland. You know the place? Yeah. Anyway, he's listening. Loved to send me a smiley face. Loved that one. But I was going to Kinsey, and she's having pizza for lunch today. But I got

0: Jeff, I know what you have on your mind today.
1: Afternoon delight.
0: I'm not going to tell anybody about the baby blue and all that other stuff you said either on the phone. Nope. That's between you and her. Hey, we're about done with the final Copper Lunchbox request show here on Copper 94. But I have one more request coming up. And that winner is going to take home a huge little prize package, including a 250th Anniversary of America hat, a Liquid Death Cola, some animal crackers, which kind of fit Frank, and also two tickets to watch the Washoe Theater movies, and an air freshener, because, well, if you're cruising around in a 71 Ranchero, you probably need an air freshener. Yeah. Anyway, we're going to get to that request after this.
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0: All right, time to wrap it up. The final Copper Lunchbox. Thank you all for your requests over the years, but this one will put it to sleep. As we wrap up the lunchbox, I'm going to finish it up with a big request. This one going out to Jim from his brother Frank. Jim, I know you're listening in heaven, buddy. And, Frank, I know you're cruising again when this song plays back in the 1971 Ranchero. Going a little bit above the speed limit. Like about 70 miles an hour. We're too late for tickets. If they can write Jim a ticket where he's at, good luck. Better yet, try collecting. Anyway, Frank, great request, great memory, and here's a song you heard for the first time. Cruising with your big brother in his 71 Ranchero down the frontage road. Patrick Hernandez and Born to Be Alive. Wrapping it up forever on the Copper Lunchbox.

0: of the people, by the people, and most of all, the Copper Toy Box is for the people. Help us celebrate America's 250th anniversary by signing up for a chance to win some copper crazy cash. Enter today for your chance to win.
1: ABC News, I'm Chuck Sievertson. Lower gasoline prices could be coming as the U.S. has been removing mines from the southern route of the Strait of Hormuz, with more tankers passing through, says ABC News contributor and former State Department official Steve Gannier.
2: That's another 5 million barrels on the market. So we're going from a shortage of oil to a glut of oil, which takes away so much of the negotiating power of the Iranians.
1: Gannier says what's dangerous is Ukraine attacking and knocking out a lot of Russian oil refineries, creating long lines for gasoline in Russia. He says Putin might attack NATO to distract the Russian people. A White House report accuses the Smithsonian Institution of tainted, politically motivated exhibits. The Smithsonian denies it. FIFA's judicial bodies are independent. They operate autonomously, says the head of soccer's governing body in a statement, essentially denying that he had any influence over the decision to reverse a red card suspension of a top U.S. scorer. This is ABC News.
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0: Sound Station Copper 94, Keith Valentine hanging out with you on this Monday afternoon, and hopefully your 4th of July celebration. The long weekend was a good one. We had good weather, nice weather, and things to do and things to enjoy, and hopefully just spent a lot of time with friends and family, and now we're back at work at the desk job. Oh, yes, it all comes down. It went by pretty dang quick, though.
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0: Countdown Station Copper 94, Keith Valentine hanging out with you on this Monday afternoon. A big congratulations goes out to our Copper Toy Box winner. 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
0: 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Flashback Station, Copper 94, Keith Valentine hanging out with you on this Monday afternoon. Taking a trip back to the year 1986 with Crowded House. Don't dream it's over.

0: You're up and down the stage of Copper 94. Keith Valentine hanging out with you on this Monday afternoon. Well, it all happens once again this Thursday from 6 to 9. Music on Main does return with just us. Enjoy the music, the great food, and lots of fun. All there. Historic Uptown Butte Thursday.
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0: 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Keith Valentine hanging out with you on this Monday afternoon. Taking a trip back to the year 1986 with Genesis. 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

0: Station Copper 94. Keith Valentine hanging out with you on this Monday afternoon. We are still under that sprinkler restriction. There can be no watering from 10 a.m. to 8 p.m. and not on the 31st of each month. Instead, watering must take place from 8 to 10 a.m. with even-numbered addresses watering on the even days of each month and odd-number addresses watering on the odd days. You must do your part to help Butte conserve water. 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

0: Hometown Flashback Station, Copper 94, Keith Valentine hanging out with you on this Monday afternoon. And I do have another Copper Flashback waiting in the wings. 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Keep it right here on your favorite Hometown Flashback Station to find out what song that's going to be. Be local. 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
2: ABC News, I'm Chuck Sievertson. An oil glut replacing oil shortages could lower gasoline prices. The U.S. has been removing mines from the southern route of the Strait of Hormuz, with more tankers passing through, says ABC News contributor, former State Department official Steve Gagnier.
3: We could get down into the 60s on a barrel of oil because of this glut. So the Iranian ability to influence this negotiation is going to decrease. We'll see if that makes a difference at the negotiation table.
2: President Trump heads to a NATO summit in Turkey later today, where Ukraine President Zelensky is expected to ask alliance members for more interceptor missiles. FIFA's judicial bodies are independent. They operate autonomously, says the head of soccer's governing body in a statement, essentially denying he had any influence over the decision to reverse a red card suspension so the top U.S. scorer can play in tonight's game against Belgium. Many flood watches are in the east. This is ABC News.
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0: Conversation Copper 94, Keith Valentine hanging out with you on this Monday afternoon. A big congratulations goes out to our latest Copper 94 winner of the Copper Toy Box, Miss Deb Henry, as she walked away with the $250 in Copper Cash. 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

Hometown Station, Copper 94, Keith Valentine hanging out with you on this Monday afternoon as the music does continue on with this Copper flashback. 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
5: Downtown Station Copper 94, Keith Valentine hanging out with you on this Monday afternoon. It is now time for your music news, a service of the Columbus Plaza. The Texas Hold'em hitmaker, Miss Beyoncé, has revealed that she is releasing Morning Dew in honor of the upcoming 20th anniversary of her classic album, B-Day. The track, which was written in collaboration with Pharrell Williams, The Dream, and Darius Dixon, will start the 60-day countdown to both Beyoncé's birthday and the reissue of the album, which will include the song. Morning Dew was said to have been an unreleased track from 2013 that later leaked in 2023 and gained popularity on social media. An announcement about the news said its release is not a direct nod to her loyal beehive to commemorate the upcoming epic celebration of B-Day. Oasis have released the first glimpse of their highly anticipated rock documentary. A year after the band reunited to kick off their world tour, fans can see their first performance together in 16 years on the big screen. On Saturday, Disney released the teaser for Don't Look Back in Anger, a documentary that follows brothers Liam and Noel Gallagher's reunion for last year's Oasis Live 2025 tour and the 60th anniversary edition of the historic Montreux Jazz Festival did officially kick off with the unforgettable one-night-only opening performance from British superstar Ray. Co-created alongside the specific commission production that was titled This Stage May Contain Moments in Time, as they transformed Switzerland's auditorium Stravinsky into an immersive arena featuring a bespoke rotating stage beneath a vast production of mapped fabric sails. Marking her third consecutive annual appearance at the festival, Ray surprised the packed crowd by bringing out global music icons Alicia Keys and Mark Ronson for a series of high-profile collaborations. In a historic festival milestone, Alicia Keys joined Ray on stage for the first time the two artists have ever performed together live, delivering that powerful duet of If I Ain't Got You before concluding their joint set with a moving rendition of Ray's own track, Oscar-winning Tears. And that is your music news right here on your hometown station, Copper 94, a service from the Columbus Plaza.

0: Town Flashback Station, Copper 94, Keith Valentine hanging out with you on this Monday afternoon. When you and I do return, I do have another Copper Flashback with a song from the year 1993.
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0: Down Flashback Station, Copper 94, Keith Valentine hanging out with you on this Monday afternoon. Taking a trip back to the year 1993 with Miss Whitney Houston. I'm Every Woman.

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0: ABC News, I'm Chuck Sievertson. Jenny Rassicot, a former girlfriend, alleges that Maine Democratic Senate candidate Graham Plattner, while they were dating 5 years ago, forced her into having sex without her consent after she repeatedly called for him to stop. That reported by Politico today. Plattner calls the allegation categorically false and also says, in his words, that he's taking the time to reflect on the best path forward. After heat, more heat, says ABC News forecaster Samara Theodore.
1: Things are really hot in the southeast. Some areas not quite as bad as we saw over the holiday weekend, but still pretty bad. 100 degrees is what it feel like in Tuscaloosa. But I'll leave you with some good news for those in the northeast. Things are really cooling down. You in D.C. on Wednesday will be around 83 degrees.
0: Flood watches from Virginia and North Carolina to Pittsburgh, Hartford, and New York City. President Trump heads to a NATO summit in Turkey today, where Ukraine's president is expected to ask alliance members for more interceptor missiles. This is ABC News.
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0: Downtown Station Copper 94. Keith Valentine hanging out with you on this Monday afternoon. A big congratulations goes out to our winner of the Copper Toy Box, walking away with the $250 in Copper Cash, Miss Deb Hamry, as she walks away that big winner. 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
0: 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Miss Dua Lipa, and she says, hey, I know it's Monday, but don't start now.

0: Hometown Station Copper 94, Keith Valentine hanging out with you on this Monday afternoon. And being today, July 6th, today's National Day is Yo-Yo Day, as well as the time capsule for today. Let's see what this time capsule has to bring me, as it is, it's somewhat of a light one. All right, well, the time capsule is ready to go. I'll be opening up that very soon, right here on your hometown station, Copper 94, a service from Hash Chiropractic.
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0: 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As on this day, July 6th, the year was 1854, in Jackson, Michigan, the Republican Party held its first convention. 1858, Lyman Blake patented the shoe factoring machine. 1905, fingerprints were exchanged for the very first time between officials in Europe and the United States. The person in question was John Walker. 1919, a British dirigible landed in New York at Roosevelt Field. It completed the first crossing of the Atlantic Ocean by an airship. 1923, the Union of Soviet Socialist Republics was established. 1928, the lights in New York was previewed in New York Strand Theater. It was the first all-talking movie. 1932, the postage rate for the first-class mail in the United States went from 2 cents to 3 cents. 1933, the first All-Star baseball game was held in Chicago. The American League beat the National League 4-2. 1942, diarist Anne Frank and her family took refuge from the Nazis in Amsterdam. 1945, U.S. President Truman signed an order creating the Medal of Freedom. 1945, Nicaragua became the first nation to formally accept the United Nations Charter. 1948, Frieda Hennig became the first woman to serve as the commissioner of the Federal Communications Commission. 1981, the DuPont Company announced an agreement to purchase Conoco Incorporated for $7 billion. At the time, it was the largest merger in corporate history. 1983, Fred Lynn from the California Angels hit the first Grand Slam in an All-Star game. The American League defeated the National League 13-3. And, of course, being the day, July 6th, well, it is your birthday. A big happy birthday goes out to you from all of us right here on your hometown station, Copper 94. You're also celebrating your birthday with comedian and actor Kevin Hart. He is 47 years old today. Rapper 50 Cent is 51 years old today. And actresses Tia and Tamara Mowry are 48 years old today. Actor Sylvester Stallone is 80 years old today. U.S. President George W. Bush, he's also 80 years old today. Also celebrating your birthday with actress Eva Green, she's 46 years old today. And actress Jennifer Saunders, she's 68 years old today. Baseball player Bill Leroy is 28 years old today. And actor Jeffrey Rush is 75. A big happy birthday goes out to them, but especially to you on this day of yo-yos. Yes, celebrate your birthday in style however you want to celebrate your special day right here on your hometown station, Copper 94. Your birthday celebration of National Yo-Yo Day. You might want to grab a yo-yo. Your time capsule, a service of Hash Chiropractics right here on your hometown station, Copper 94. And since it is Sylvester Stallone's birthday, well, I just didn't want to do Eye of the Tiger. So let's do Survivor and Lonely Heart right here on your hometown station, Copper 94.

Hometown Station Copper 94, Keith Valentine hanging out with you on this Monday afternoon. The Butte Super Bowl Public Archives Brown Bag Lunch Series welcomes Riley Summers Flanagan with Upper 7 Law to present about their Montana Constitution Roadshow that is being offered to multiple communities throughout Montana over the summer. The Brown Bag presentation will begin at noon on Wednesday, July 8th, and will last about an hour. Guests are encouraged to bring their sack lunch. Coffee and water will be provided. For more information, you must contact the archives at 782-3280.

0: Sound Station Copper 94, Keith Valentine hanging out with you on this Monday afternoon. The Butte Super Bowl Public Archives Brown Bag Lunch Series welcomes Riley Summers Flanagan with Upper 7 Law to present about their Montana Constitution Roadshow that is being offered to multiple communities throughout Montana over the summer. The Brown Bag presentation will begin at noon on Wednesday, July 8th, and will last about an hour. Guests are encouraged to bring their sack lunch. Coffee and water will be provided. For more information, you must contact the archives at 782-3280.
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0: I'm down the stage at Copper 94. Keith Valentine hanging out with you on this Monday afternoon with The Nightlife. A service from Washoe Theater. You can head on over to the Washoe Theater tonight in Anaconda, where tonight's movie is Minions and Monsters in 3D. It all starts at 7 p.m. Grab that movie print bucket of popcorn and the movie print cup. 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The monthly BSBDCC meeting is open to the public. Robert's rules do apply. The Central Committee is dedicated to developing and electing Democrats in all levels of government. It happens tonight at 6:30 at the historic Carpenters Union Hall. It's all about Butte good people for good governance getting together to move that needle. And the Butte Silver Bow Local Government Study Commission is scheduled from 5 to 8 p.m. right there at the Butte Courthouse in the third floor council chambers. That's your nightlife right here on your hometown station, Copper 94, a service from the Washoe Theater.

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1: ABC News, I'm Chuck Sievertson. Another allegation against the Maine Democratic Senate candidate. ABC News has not independently verified the claim, which has been published online. Former girlfriend tells Politico in late 2021, Graham Plattner entered her home while drunk and forced himself on her. In a video message, Plattner calls the allegation false and adds,
2: regardless of the inaccuracy of the reporting, but mindful of the political reality it will inflict, we are taking the time to reflect on the best path forward.
1: President Trump heads to a NATO summit in Turkey later today, where Ukraine President Zelensky is expected to ask alliance members for more interceptor missiles. Saying FIFA's judicial bodies are independent and autonomous, the head of soccer's governing body essentially denying he had any influence over the decision to reverse a red card suspension so that the top U.S. scorer can play in tonight's game against Belgium. Heat continues in the southeast. This is ABC News.
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0: Hometown Flashback Station, Copper 94, Keith Valentine hanging out with you on this Monday afternoon. Taking a trip back to the year 1987 with Bill Melody, Jennifer Warnes. I've had the time of my life.

Hometown Station, Copper 94, Keith Valentine hanging out with you on this Monday. We're going to find out what's for dinner right here on your Hometown Station. 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

0: 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Keith Valentine hanging out with you on this Monday afternoon. I'll be back with your entertainment news, a service from O'Reilly's Meats.
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0: Hometown Station Copper 94, Keith Valentine hanging out with you on this Monday afternoon. It is now time for your entertainment news, a service from Riley's Meats right here on your hometown station. Well, we cannot go and start off the entertainment news without talking about the biggest event on the 4th of July. Yep, there was glitter on the floor after the party, girls carrying their shoes down in the lobby, and the NDAs expired at midnight following Taylor Swift and Travis Kelce's wedding in New York City, details of which were kept under strict lock and key for months. Some of the estimated 1,000 celebrities and other guests in attendance have shared a glimpse of what went on inside Madison Square Garden. There were tears, there was laughter, there were vows that were read from little books. People were still crying, dancing, and desperate for a nap the next day. And the word intimate was used very frequently despite the sheer volume of guests in the arena. All that was missing was the corsage, the limousine, and the dinner at Olive Garden. TikTok famous sorority chef Kevin Ashton also got married to Katie Combs on July 4th in Reno, Nevada. The couple told People they aimed for a relaxed vibe on their special day, which included acoustic music and food trucks serving chicken wings and ice cream. Ashton and Combs began dating after connecting on Facebook in late 2024 and got engaged in January of this year. Mel B. Brown is celebrating her first wedding anniversary with husband Rory McPhee. The Spice Girls star, who is 51 years old, and her hairstylist husband tied the knot in London on July 5th of last year and then celebrated a second wedding in Morocco 1 month later. Oh, it is all about weddings and anniversaries this month right here on your hometown station, Copper 94. That's your entertainment news, a service of Riley's Meats right here on your hometown station.

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Hometown Station, Copper 94, Keith Valentine hanging out with you on this Monday. We're going to find out what's for dinner right here on your Hometown Station. 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

0: Sound Station Copper 94, Keith Valentine hanging out with you on this Monday afternoon. And we'll be checking in with Morgan, who's got our road report right here on your hometown station, Copper 94, from American Car Care and Lysix Tire.
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2: 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Well, starting to feel a bit like summer here in southwest Montana. We're going to get, in terms of weather, afternoon thunderstorms all the way through Wednesday, then up into the 90s this weekend, just in time for Folk Fest. Keep that in mind as you're traveling through southwest Montana. Something else that makes it feel like summer, well, that would be road construction everywhere. We are going to start on I-90 from the Cardwell Hill area all the way through Manhattan, intermittent lane shoulder closures, top of Homestake Pass. Continue to see those rest areas close here in Butte. Still that bridge work being done on Burlington Street, affecting I-90 with the median crossover and reduced speed limits. And of course, Centennial Avenue. Continue to see a little bit of work done that's closed and will be for the foreseeable future. So expect a big detour. On I-15, have the bridge deck rehabilitation just outside of Divide Exit, just on the northbound lanes. Intermittent lane shoulder closures on I-15 right by Melrose, and from Dillon all the way through the Idaho border, intermittent lane and shoulder closures. We do have a little bit of new construction this week, and that would be affecting Anaconda as Montana Highway 1. They're doing some chip seal operations from Linden Street all the way to Polk Street. So expect that through Friday. That's been our afternoon road report. Check 511MT.net for most up-to-date road conditions. 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
3: ABC News, I'm Chuck Sievertson. Another allegation against Graham Plattner, the main Democratic Senate candidate. ABC News has not independently verified the claim, which has been published online. A former girlfriend tells Politico in late 2021, Plattner entered her home while drunk and forced himself on her. In a video message, Plattner calls the allegation false and adds,
4: "Regardless of the inaccuracy of the reporting, but mindful of the political reality it will inflict, we are taking the time to reflect on the best path forward."
3: Two fellow Democrats pulled their endorsements of Plattner after the Politico report came out, Arizona Senator Ruben Gallego and California Congressman Ro Khanna. The latter urging Plattner to drop out of the race, calling the allegations very serious and credible. President Trump heads to a NATO summit in Turkey later today, where Ukraine President Zelensky is expected to ask members for more interceptor missiles. Wall Street indexes closed higher, the Dow at a record high. This is ABC News.
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8: 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Pintler Physical Therapy, a service of ABC News. And now, taking a look at your Copper News, a service from Doc Saloon. The Jefferson County Sheriff's Office is seeking additional information about a suspicious incident in the camping area west of Bernice on Saturday. Police say U.S. Forest Service law enforcement located a suspect and conducted a traffic stop. NBC Montana did report the driver fled the scene shortly after the traffic stop. A pursuit involving deputies and the Montana Highway Patrol followed as the suspect fled up Boulder River Road into Indian Creek. After the vehicle was disabled, the two individuals ran into the forest. Law enforcement located both after an extensive ground search. Law enforcement took one of the individuals into custody. The Deer Hollow fire ignited Friday afternoon south of Darby on private lands. Officials say the fire is currently estimated at 50 acres and is threatening structures in the Rye Creek area. NBC Montana did report the Darby Rural Fire Department, along U.S. Forest Service and Sula, Hamilton, Corvallis, Victor, Pinesdale, and Stevensville Rural Fire Districts are working together to gain that containment. And also air crews were on the way to help. Your Copper News does continue on, but first, let's hear a word from the sponsor of Doc Saloon, right here on your hometown station.
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8: 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Pintler Physical Therapy, a service of ABC News. 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The Jefferson County Sheriff's Office is seeking additional information about a suspicious incident in the camping area west of Bernice on Saturday. Police say U.S. Forest Service law enforcement located a suspect and conducted a traffic stop. NBC Montana did report the driver fled the scene shortly after the traffic stop. A pursuit involving deputies and the Montana Highway Patrol followed as the suspect fled up Boulder River Road into Indian Creek. After the vehicle was disabled, the two individuals ran into the forest. Law enforcement located both after an extensive ground search. Law enforcement took one of the individuals into custody. The Deer Hollow fire ignited Friday afternoon south of Darby on private lands. Officials say the fire is currently estimated at 50 acres and is threatening structures in the Rye Creek area. NBC Montana did report the Darby Rural Fire Department, along U.S. Forest Service and Sula, Hamilton, Corvallis, Victor, Pinesdale, and Stevensville Rural Fire Districts are working together to gain that containment. And also air crews were on the way to help. Your Copper News does continue on, but first, let's hear a word from the sponsor of Doc Saloon, right here on your hometown station.
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5: Time now for the score on Copper 94, being brought to you as service by Meat Lumber. Starting on the local side of sports with the score, and it's all about Legion baseball this week as some doubleheader most days starting off tonight. Just started 5 p.m. as the Dillon B Cubs traveled up to Butte in three legends to take you on the Motormen. Wednesday, 3 p.m., Bitterroot Red Sox take you on the Motormen at three legends in a doubleheader. Now Friday, Myers are traveling to the Bitterroot and Hamilton to take on the Red Sox in a tournament. 1 p.m., Billings Upper Deck is taking on the Motormen at three legends at home. Saturday, doubleheader at 1 p.m. as Helena is traveling to take on the Muckers. Finally, wrapping up on Sunday with Legion Baseball, Salmon is traveling to Butte to take on the Motormen. That doubleheader starting at noon. One other thing to put on your radar, well, it looks like Augusta is having a kids' derby in terms of fishing. Should be a great time. That is happening this Saturday. If you want to make a little bit of a trip, get out of town and introduce some fishing to your kids, as there are also prizes for first, second, and third place. We do have National Side Sports coming up after the break.
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5: Well, a whole lot of news on the national side, but we are going to start on the other side of the pond, Palm Bay Atlantic Ocean, as a comeback came up short on the grass courts of Wimbledon. Serena Williams' Wimbledon comeback was brought to a premature end after the 44-year-old was forced to withdraw from her first-round doubles match with sister Venus Williams due to a knee injury. By the age of 90, tennis legends were set to play their first match together in over 4 years. Serena did return to singles last Tuesday, but did injure her knee in her defeat to Maya joined. In NBA news, the Sacramento Kings have waived DeMar DeRozan, the team announced today, making the six-time All-Star one of the top free agents on the market. DeRozan has a partial guarantee on his contract for next season, but he and Sacramento did work on his release to allow him to find a new home. Multiple contenders are expected to have interest in the veteran guard, including leftover suitors who eventually strike out on their current pursuit of LeBron James. DeRozan was a cap casualty for the rebuilding Kings team that needed him to trim money. Only $10 million of his $25.7 million contract for next season was guaranteed, and the Kings choose to stretch the $10 million remaining on the books for the next three seasons. Well, they have until August to decide, and will push them below both tax aprons, my guess, as he shows up in Miami to join recently acquired Giannis. On the national side of things, all eyes on the 6 p.m. kickoff between the United States and Belgium. There was a little controversy that surrounds the game as center forward Florian Balogun had his red card suspended for the game with very little explanation from FIFA. Belgium and the European Soccer Federation both appealed the decision that had been upheld since. Belgium is playing tonight under protest, and that Balogun should be ineligible to play. In the early game, Spain won the Iberian Peninsula Derby over Portugal 1-0. Legendary Portuguese forward Ronaldo has retired from international soccer, hanging on the boots on that end. And there was a score brought to you in service by Mead Lumber here on Copper 94.

0: Your hometown station, Copper 94, Keith Valentine hanging out with you on this Monday afternoon. 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

0: Hometown Station Copper 94, Keith Valentine hanging out with you on this Monday afternoon. It is now time to check in with staff meteorologist Jeff Womack as he explains what's happening with our weather for today and the remainder of the week. And that will be a service of the Columbus Plaza.
1: Well, after some clouds and storms today, things are going to clear out for us as we get into tomorrow. And the heat gradually builds. But now, once it does by the weekend, temperatures are going to simmer to their highest levels so far yet this season. Now, our neighbors down around the Intermountain part of Salt Lake, their latest 100 in quite a while. We won't quite have that, but now we do have some of that heat moving our direction by the weekend. But like I said, we're going to ease into it and a couple of more showers, hopefully before we get there, to try to help us out with our dry situation. On the weather map, how it's looking? Well, there's a warm front going through eastern Montana, so if you have travel plans that way, there's going to be some strong storms there in the high plains of Wyoming as we get into late Tuesday. And then for Wednesday, we clear out around here, and this starts the warming trend. What will happen is a cold front does come in from the northwest, but we're going to be under the ridge at least until about Monday, and we'll have temperatures escalate above average by about 10, 15 degrees. A dry cold front sweeps through as we get into Monday, so that's going to knock numbers down a little bit. But between now and then, temperatures are going to continue to build, but we'll try and work in some showers for you. We'll take a look at the forecast details when we come back.
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1: Anaconda, tonight we'll keep some clouds around, 50 for the overnight low. More sunshine, though, on Tuesday. And high temperatures, not too bad. We'll be in the low 80s. And then for a Wednesday, a little bit on the muggy side as we get clouds increasing and then some storms late in the day. They look to be pretty spotty, though. For Thursday, mid-80s. Friday, we're going to finish out the week with upper 80s. Then the heat comes right back in here. All kinds of sunshine, though. Just have to seek some shade as we get into Saturday and Sunday. Both days we'll have highs in the low 90s and then 89 to start out next week. Here in Deer Lodge tonight, a couple of stray showers. 51 for the overnight low. 81 before we're done on Tuesday. And then for Wednesday, a better chance of some storms, mid-80s before we get there. Thursday and Friday, warm, but not too bad. Low 80s on Thursday, upper 80s, though, on Friday. But then the real heat starts to sizzle as we get into Saturday and Sunday with high temperatures in the low 90s. And then for Whitehall tonight, 54 for the overnight low. Northeast winds going to be fairly calm, 5 to 10. Tuesday, 86 in the mix. Close to 90 on Wednesday before we get some thunderstorms. Upper 80s, low 90s Thursday and Friday. All kinds of sunshine and blazing heat Saturday and Sunday as we get into the mid-90s around here. For Butte tonight, 50 for the overnight low. We'll keep some clouds overhead. Sunshine on Tuesday, we're back to 80. Thunderstorms on Wednesday, mid-80s before we get there. So it's going to be a little bit on the muggy side. Thursday and Friday, not bad. Low 80s and then mid-80s for us on Friday, but then the low 90s are back with us. Wall-to-wall sunshine Saturday and Sunday. And then for Monday, we'll be sunny with upper 80s. I'm meteorologist Jeff Womack. That's the KBOW Copper 94 weather.

0: Sound Station Copper 94, Keith Valentine hanging out with you on this Monday afternoon. The 7th Annual Kenny Cook Memorial Scholarship Classic Car Show is Saturday, July 18th. The event will be taking place from 9 a.m. to 3 p.m. at the Benny Goodman Park in East Anaconda. 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

0: Chrome Town Station Copper 94, Keith Valentine hanging out with you on this Monday afternoon. I've got a Copper flashback waiting in the wings with a song from the year 1983. 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

Hometown Flashback Station, Copper 94, Keith Valentine. That's going to do it for me on this Monday afternoon. Scott is on his way in the studio. He's got you taken care of all the way up until midnight. Start off with the classic hour right here on your hometown station, Copper 94. Before I take off on out of here, 1983 was the year. Journey, faithfully. Right here on your hometown station, Copper 94. You have a fantastic rest of your Monday evening. I'll talk to you again in the afternoon.

What's more American than a bald eagle eating apple pie while Betsy Ross sings the national anthem? Why, the Copper Toy Box, of course. 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
1: Things are really hot in the Southeast. Some areas not quite as bad as we saw over the holiday weekend, but still pretty bad. 100 degrees is what it feel like in Tuscaloosa. But I'll leave you with some good news for those in the Northeast. Things are really cooling down. UNDC on Wednesday will be around 83 degrees.
0: Authorities in Mississippi have located a body they believe likely belongs to a teen missing since July 4th. 18-year-old Nolan Wells was last seen on Horn Island Saturday. The barrier island is a popular vacation spot. A local sheriff's office saying Wells was there with friends for the holiday when he was reported missing. ABC's Alex Perez.
2: The Jackson County Sheriff's Department, the Cajun Navy, and many volunteers spending much of the weekend searching for Wells. It remains unclear what exactly happened to him. Authorities say they are still working to figure out what exactly went wrong here as this community now grieves.
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8: Taking a look at our Copper weather for Butte and southwestern Montana. Showers and thunderstorms likely throughout the night with a low drop into 50 degrees. For our Tuesday, a possibility of showers and thunderstorms in the afternoon. Otherwise, calm with a high at 80. Tomorrow night, we'll drop to 52 with clear skies. And for our Wednesday, a chance of rain showers with sunny skies and a high at 83. 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Scott Perini in studio with the music we've lived our lives to, with a spotlight tonight shining down on some memorable rock and roll runners-up. Those are those songs that hit number two on the music surveys and never ever did hit number one. 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We get things moving with a 1977 flashback from the lovely Delta lady, Rita Coolidge.